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0: 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In the building. 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
0: Right.
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0: 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If you give you this number, call me Shorty. 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It really, really, really.
1: You know all these hours? 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So you see when the weekend approaching, they stop look after all you. See if you need to take the wine and the

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1: All right, then. Use the type of woman that will make a man or break a man or make a man go and get some money that he never had. Make a man book a flight to somewhere that he never been. 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
1: Friday on a Thursday.
0: Whoever give her girls around the world, alright then. 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

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Hey, we had 110, we needed thirsty.

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0: 139 Woodbrook Yard has found another star. G Kings is the fish master taking street level vending into an art that is amazing to taste and beautiful to experience. 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Roast fish, shrimp, lobster. The roast fish box with the okra, breadfruit, cassava, and purple sweet potato. 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We feel like we want to crown him the roast fish champion, but that is for you to decide. We are celebrating roast fish and the fish fry from G King at 139 Woodbrook Yard. Yes.
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1: From the capital of happiness, Ojo World, Port of Spain.
0: Girl, what you mean?
1: New on top of new. Only learning new things now, let's go.
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Selector Junior Jago, we in the mix. Rocking you from the capital of happiness, Port of Spain, Trinidad. Here comes Kimmy on the Piccadilly Street.

Jamie boy, what we gonna do? 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That's how the cards is playing. 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Show them you on your worst behavior. For my TKR fans, what can we do? 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
0: new on top of new.
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1: These is the songs you're supposed to be focused on. 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
1: Madness. 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
1: Selector Junior.

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0: not just a specialty. It's the reason we invited them to Woodbrook Yard. We feel like we want to crown him the roast fish champion, but that is for you to decide. We are celebrating roast fish and the fish fry from G King at 139 Woodbrook Yard. Yes.
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0: Tobago. All you need after that is homemade Morbi from the juice bar. 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
1: Ojo Sumo.
2: Pull up another party, yeah. 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
1: The future of radio is Ojo.
2: 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Play. 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
1: Another street vendor is on the rise at Woodbrook Yard. 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

0: things. 139 Woodbrook Yard brings everybody within reach. 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

0: Bip. 139 Woodbrook Yard has found another star. G Kings is the fish master taking street level vending into an art that is amazing to taste and beautiful to experience. 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Roast fish, shrimp, lobster. The roast fish box with the okra, breadfruit, cassava, and purple sweet potato. It's not just a specialty. It's the reason we invited them to Woodbrook Yard. We feel like we want to crown him the roast fish champion, but that is for you to decide. We are celebrating roast fish and the fish fry from G King at 139 Woodbrook Yard. Yes.
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0: Finally, a seafood specialist at Woodbrook Yard. Roast fish, shrimp, lobster. The roast fish box with the okra, breadfruit, cassava, and purple sweet potato. It's not just a specialty. It's the reason we invited them to Woodbrook Yard. We feel like we want to crown him the roast fish champion, but that is for you to decide. 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

0: 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We are celebrating roast fish and the fish fry from G-King at 139 Woodbrook Yard. Yes.
1: Ojo Sumo.
2: 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Pull up another RAR, yeah. Be a feelings to my car.
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0: Ojo Sumo.
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1: So listen, right? 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And I know I blank you before. 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

0: Roast fish and fried fish that is truly done the Trinidad and Tobago way. 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Yes.
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2: 139 Woodbrook Yard has found another star. 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Roast fish, shrimp, lobster. The roast fish box with the okra, breadfruit, cassava, and purple sweet potato. It's not just a specialty. It's the reason we invited them to Woodbrook Yard. We feel like we want to crown him the roast fish champion, but that is for you to decide. We are celebrating roast fish and the fish fry from G King at 139 Woodbrook Yard. Yes.
0: Ojo Sumo.
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2: 139 Woodbrook Yard has found another star. 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Roast fish, shrimp, lobster. The roast fish box with the okra, breadfruit, cassava, and purple sweet potato. It's not just a specialty. It's the reason we invited them to Woodbrook Yard. We feel like we want to crown him the roast fish champion, but that is for you to decide. We are celebrating roast fish and the fish fry from G King at 139 Woodbrook Yard. Yes.
0: One app, one world. 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Ojo.

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1: Watch on a man, keep your eyes for the price. 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The marathon still continues, that's what I say. 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
1: 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It's not just a specialty. It's the reason we invited them to Woodbrook Yard. We feel like we want to crown him the roast fish champion, but that is for you to decide. We are celebrating roast fish and the fish fry from G King at 139 Woodbrook Yard. 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
2: 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Well, re-energize, refuel at

Yeah. On the radar, 2023. 6GOD, my broski 2C. Know what it is. So madness and badness. Combination. Yeah. Hey.

So much for idols. KMT with an eye roll. Knew that I made it when I had drivers holding my last name up in arrivals. Cinch might need vaccine when he see how this vid start going viral. If leaders dead and the is there with grains in there like silos. The morning rain clouds up my window. I swear I feel like Dido. J-A-U-M, how looks when man put you in a jam like typos. Negotiation asset for 20% of the company. That's my final. Realistic, my M15 like I'm going through Tottenham High Road. If it's beef, I'll get that shade for bread and grease like I'm making gyros. 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
2: Another street vendor is on the rise at Woodbrook Yard. 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

0: O'clock, thanks and praises to the Almighty for the blessing of seeing today, Friday, the 4th of September, 2026. Donald Joe 961. Welcome to the One Morning Show. We're going to take you down till 9 o'clock. Richard Trumpet. Pro in for Elon.
1: And pro and Trumpet, that is him there.
0: And? Good morning.
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1: A businessman from the British Virgin Islands and two St. Lucia nationals were arrested as police seized cocaine worth $193.5 million at a warehouse on Pookhaw Road in Londonville on Wednesday night. The drugs weighed 416.5 kilos and were wrapped in 420 separate packages that were hidden in six large Baco tires mounted on rims.
2: Trinidad and Tobago is moving to strengthen relations with Venezuela following high-level talks in Caracas on Thursday. Foreign and CARICOM Affairs Minister Sean Sobers met with his Venezuelan counterpart Felix Palencia to discuss regional security, energy, trade, and other areas of mutual interest. The two countries have agreed on

0: News. Two men have been pulled alive from a tunnel in Nepal more than a week after deadly flash floods hit the Nepal-Tibet border. Sanjaya Shah and Kabir Maharjan were found at a hydropower project along the Trishuli River and flown to hospital in Kathmandu. At least 39 others are also believed trapped in the tunnel, while more than 100 people remain missing. The floods, reportedly triggered by a glacial collapse, have killed more than 1,300 people.
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3: 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It's how you know you are home. This, my friend, is fish and chips. Local fish, local pride, great taste. G King's, the fish master. 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

0: 2 minutes after 7 o'clock. I'm operating on a quarter tank this morning.
1: On a quarter tank.
0: We'll make it
1: quarter
0: to nine.
1: Tanky.
0: We'll make it to nine, no worries. But you see that quarter tank are trying to function here with?
1: From the bank we make it to nine, you know. Remember, here is a good employment place. You understand? They ain't gonna duck your money if you have to go out there, you know? All right. Everything

0: I'm operating with half a tank today.
1: Well,
0: They
1: would I premium.
0: My tank is premium.
1: Nah, you that premium kind of man. Wow. You're 1% you know, Trump?
0: Nah, no way.
1: You know that?
0: No way.
1: You have 1% in you.
0: Good morning, Simone.
1: Hmm?
0: All right, Simone, how you could tell?
1: Come on.
0: All right. Cordell, is he seen? Mali, Roy, Joy, Boy. Bina, Lily, Ashley, Team in Rio. Good morning.
1: Big up.
0: Yeah.
1: Rio Claro or Rio de Janeiro?
0: I'll say a good morning to you as well.
1: Claro.
0: Karen. Alicia.
1: Duchess.
0: Have a great day. Have a great day today. All right. There are a couple of things on the table this morning to kick off the weekend, and I'm not too sure about it because I find them all triggering. And I'm not in that kind of mood today. I'm feeling more truth and rights today than, you know, triggering things. But first and foremost, I want to know why there's a gentleman. Last time I say gentleman, somebody was like, don't say gentleman.
1: He's not a gentleman. That is not gentlemanly behavior.
0: A fella walking around the city, groping women. And I don't know how come he's still walking around and still doing that. And I also saw somebody saying that he has been doing that for years.
1: For years.
0: What?
1: Yeah.
0: So a woman was filming this guy because she spotted him because she apparently had the experience with him before.
1: He touchy bumsy.
0: And she is filming, and while filming, showing, look at him, look at the man, look at the man who touched me, look at him, thinking he actually did it on film. So we saw him doing it. What? She says, see, look what you do.
1: Stop calling you a man, I call you a creature.
0: What is that?
1: Like a man. Them souls give you a bad name.
0: But how come he's still functioning?
1: And make them choose the band. Because he ain't touched the right one. You see the young lady who coughed down the man in the... I ain't citing violence, but the man who get coughed down in the supermarket or the grocery or the store or wherever. Bounce up she. That is who you need to bounce.
0: That is who you need.
1: Yeah.
0: And them two does know who to go wrong to her because...
1: Yeah, monkey know the crime. Why you ain't go wrong mother with that? Eh? Go wrong the boss with that now.
0: Who?
1: Huh?
0: Who? Go wrong who?
1: The boss, mother. Plumpy mom.
0: Oh, you talking about Queen's Team?
1: Queen's Team. Why ain't go wrong Queen's Team with that?
0: Could I never.
1: Queen's Team will be that.
0: Could I never.
1: Go wrong Antina.
0: Could I never.
1: Go wrong mother with
0: that. Never.
1: And you chip it.
0: You understand? Yeah, so we need to work
1: on that. So you in
0: a
1: porn, boy?
0: What?
1: You in a porn to watch? I know it earlier is Friday, it's talking about that, but you in have a little something that
2: I thought we not talk about that triggering this morning, but got that triggering. If anybody passing and only happen to see him or turn up on the radio, so they are telling you. Mean guessing this, telling you. People might not have known fully what going on before, but I have video evidence now.
0: Yeah, boy.
1: Mm-hmm.
0: Have it now, boy.
2: Careful, eh?
1: Why you grab a bag of a bar soap trumpet?
2: Because if it's my mother,
1: looking unkept,
2: my sister, or my daughter, you do that too.
1: I go in for you.
2: May God have mercy upon you because you will be meeting him.
0: Wow.
2: Okay.
0: Wow.
1: I will Batman the thing, John.
3: Guys, trust me.
1: Vigilante
3: I will
1: justice.
3: Make the news. Telling you, I will make the news with you. I'll make an example out of him.
0: And we are Andrew Songen. I believe her.
1: She's short. She's only like short man.
0: Yeah. She sung like she has short man syndrome. Why
1: is that short
0: that
1: girl syndrome?
0: No.
1: Nah, I want to
0: that's a flex.
1: Most of them girls short. Are they a tall girl out there?
0: Hey, Aquaman, you are bowling a ball at Lily and Bina and Ashley in Rio.
1: True.
0: That's what you're doing?
1: Simultaneously.
0: Kids, so at the same time.
1: Shoot wide, aim wide. Wherever it fall, it lie.
4: Brothers and sisters, good evening. Leon, the trumpet on them came on up there.
1: Leon?
0: I confuse Aquaman. Let's help you out now. So, it's the whole man. Oh, you send the video here. Yeah, I didn't even realize you sent a boy Smokey Boy. Yeah. I saw some comments as well saying, a little worry now, man. We go, we hold him for the week done.
1: Mm-hmm.
0: He know what he...
1: Of all places, you go try that. You try 9 tongue?

0: see what's out history.
1: Hey gentlemen, blessed Friday morning to you and yours, Ojo World. But let me tell you something about that now. You know, we had a man in Prince's Town a couple years ago. Yeah. Used to do that. Yeah. And just recently, about a year or two, he started it again. Yeah. It's an African one, and it's an East Indian one. Yeah, but the police will deal with them. But the African one now, he like he come and he get locked up. Yeah, and spend some time inside and outside again. You understand? But these two men, them serious with that, because people will be running from them when them see them, they just grabbing you. Yeah, two individuals, it has happened. See you no more, have a blessed weekend.
2: If I was a girl up a rat trap down the trumpet, grab it now.
3: I am tall.
0: You hear the tone? Listen to it.
3: What's that? I am tall.
2: I am tall. The trumpet, up a trap down there for you. As you chuck your hand, it come off clean. Woof.
4: Good morning, gentlemen, on this blessed, God-given open-eye Friday. Miss FedEx here.
2: Seen darling,
4: been wide-eyed and bushy-tailed since about 3 o'clock this morning. Good morning, admirer. The days are counting down. Who is on the tables this morning? Can I get some Faye and some Lion this morning, please? The early part of here, yeah.
2: Pre-Bungie.
4: We'll have a blessed, productive day. See y'all soon. I'll be coming home. Let's get jiggy today.
2: What childless fear?
0: You know, boy. I just sent a message saying I'm tall. He has a watch my dog on the WhatsApp. How tall are you?
2: Oh, Miss FedEx, what?
5: Morning. Them so interfere with anyone on my picnic. Oh, mama. Watch that.
0: Before you finish, yeah, Kevin, if you go come wrong, my big girl mama, you can see Sarah's going wrong, shorty Drew.
2: Nah. You will get a butler and a sit of brain.
0: Yeah, boy, nah, boy. I think you need to, but go ahead.
5: They were also I'm going brutal on you. I'm going to strip you, put you strong on a peel, them galvanized peel bucket on them, pyrotin it and heat it. Whatever happened to you, happened to you.
6: Who is responsible for this insanity? Sir, ma'am, that is inappropriate for radio.
0: Wow. Andra, I want to know how tall you are. So, listen, let me hide now, you know. You know, in this one morning, show all them fellas, them stay. So, just tell them now, right? So, and I don't want to be a messenger. So, if all you want to bowl, all you bowl at Andra, all you bowl now. Leave me out there.
2: That's all a boy out here, boy. Tall, that is it.
0: She tall.
2: You're tall.
0: How tall, so boy? What's that?
2: Remember when you're tall, trumpet? Just put it.
0: All right. Which one you?
2: You could eye Sasha it right in.
0: You're going with the one that we got from Diane, or you're going with the other one?
2: Let me go with the both of them, trumpet. Equal rights and justice today.
0: Serious?
2: That's
0: how you feel it today, that?
2: Yeah.
0: Serious?
2: I just feel it today, you know?
0: Okay.
2: Trigger finger now, boy.
0: Okay.
2: Let them come for we on all social media.
0: Okay. Alright, let me start off here then.
2: Come for you.
0: I wasn't feeling it, but I feel it better today than next week because the children are going back out to school next week and I ain't want that kind of energy in the car heading to. I ain't want that vibes.
2: Chloe and them.
0: So the question asks, why do mothers automatically feel they are more of a parent than the father? Give us your view. I don't want a part, so I will just walk by. You give us your view.
6: The numbers don't lie. 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
0: Why do mothers automatically feel that they're more of a parent than the father? You have anything you would like to contribute to that said question, sir?
2: Right now, it's our mothers and women who feel there's more man than man, so we expect jump out.
0: Somebody, a lady, let me see what this lady is saying about
2: this. Mother something, father maybe. Wait, is
0: mother baby father
2: maybe. Yeah, I blame deadbeat dads on that trumpet. The deadbeat dad, remember, negative, the spread further than
0: this
2: positive.
0: Doesn't say anything about deadbeat.
2: I know, but hold on. All right. The point I'm making is, whether it says something or not, the outlook, for want of a better word, on a trumpet, the consensus is that negativity spreads more than positivity. So you will hear about bad fathers more than you would hear about good fathers, which would cause the mothers to just generalize, because we've been grown up and taught all the stories of the bad fathers. Name one good story about a good father you hear when you was growing up and that stay with you. You understand? Nobody don't care when a man doing what he's supposed to do. It's only when they start to do wrong trumpet. And rightfully so, a lot of them just do a lot of trumpetness, right? So we have gotten a stigma attached to us whereby fathers is the worst. Just look at programming on TV, right? This is something that is systematic, you know, right? Homer Simpson, what kind of father was he?
0: A passive kind of.
2: Horrible. Alcoholic. Right? Used to abuse Bart Simpson, choke him half to death, all his eyes are come out, him all kind of thing. Peter Griffin, Family Guy, what kind of father was he? You understand? Almost all the fathers that they put towards you in the cartoons, in the shows, and all these places are always deadbeats. This is what we have been taught, right? Whereas that's why when they have shows like Family Matters.
0: Yeah, but Two and a Half Men, I never see the mother.
2: Huh? Two and a Half Men? I never liked that show after the intro. You can't put all that man in a man. And what partner watched it? That was too much man for me, jumping. Great show, but too much man. But you see my point, right? You see my point. Darth Vader.
0: Luke, let's hear from you. I want to hear from you. I'll ask the question I'll ask you one more time. Why do mothers automatically feel they're more of a parent than the father?
2: They have painted fathers and men negatively throughout society for generations.
6: The numbers don't lie. Give us your view. 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
3: Hi, morning. I just had to offer this. It's inherent because, I guess, because we gave birth to the children, and that we actually, we've been raised and taught, or the ideals have been passed on, that we are the better parent. We are more responsible for the child and the father, and that's sad. And as we discussed yesterday, remember, they're toxic mothers, so that's another side tip.
0: So she had another one here.
2: Mm-hmm.
3: Also, we feel that we are more connected, that we understand the child more, because of course, okay, it came from us, so there's this feeling or this vibe that we get.
0: Is that statement true?
2: What's that?
0: The child came from us. Is that statement true?
2: Actually, the child came from us, eh? We put the child there.
0: Yeah, you used to live in my...
2: balls. They could say balls, right? They used to live in me.
0: Hey,
2: pause. Huh? Anyhow, I had to check your prostate.
7: Morning. So, I don't believe that. I believe each parent has their own role. However, to answer your question, a mother will feel that way because she carried the baby for 9 months. She knows the in and outs of the baby. From the time that baby was conceived, she typically knew that baby, and then she birthed that baby. So, to her, she knew everything about that child and will always feel that she knows best for that child, and will always feel that she is the better parent.
2: On the social trumpet, they're also saying it's something that is what's the word, but my words fail him as it's Friday, I just get stupid by. But it's something that, let me go back to the caveman day, right? It's something that biologically put into the women because them had to...
0: The natural nurture.
2: Natural nurturing for them, because remember how he name is out, they fighting dinosaur and thing. He no time to nurture.
0: Bunga unga.
2: He no time to think. So the mothers and them had to naturally get at, I just speculating, so that somebody go see about the picnina boy. Because leave it up there, he run down a buffalo.
0: I leave
2: picnina, my eat the picnina and all trumpet, Neanderthal man. You understand? So, yeah.
0: The God-given ability to nurture, the natural instinct in

0: all female species. June, I don't think that all females
1: not
0: have
1: all,
0: that natural instinct.
1: But yeah? Plenty.
0: But, all right. It's an automatic rule, she said. All right.
1: Look what Chat's saying here, Trumpet.
0: Tell me.
1: Chat has some interesting points here.
0: Go ahead.
1: One, the head start, biological and hormonal bonding. From a purely psychological standpoint, a mother often gets a head start on the parenting relationship. The gestation period, all of them kind of thing you're talking about. Then it's societal conditioning, this point number two, and the maternal instinct myth. From a very young age, boys and girls are socialized differently regarding caregiving. Targeted marketing. Girls are often given baby dolls and toy kitchens, whereas boys are given rifles
0: trucks
1: and stuff, right? The maternal instinct narrative, society heavily pushes the idea that women naturally know how to soothe, feed, and raise children perfectly, and so the young ones grow up with that mentality.
0: Rightfully so.
1: Trap of maternal gatekeeping. In psychology, there is a recognized behavior called maternal gatekeeping. This happens when a mother either consciously or unconsciously controls, limits, or criticizes the father's structure of parenting.
0: Whoa.
1: So this is
0: that
1: where
0: one is a big one.
1: If a father tries to dress, feed, or hold the baby, and the mother steps in to correct
0: you're
1: him because it isn't done her way, most fathers usually give up or step back.
0: Whoa.
1: Because men don't like confrontation in the home.
0: Whoa.
1: So to keep the peace, they allow the woman to absorb that role, and then the woman later on comes to complain and say, "Is I alone doing it? But when I try to help you, you're telling me I do it wrong." Well then, do it yourself. There's much other points. There's the default mental load, asymmetrical judgment from public, shifting the balance, and all of these things. But yeah,
0: thanks, Chad.
1: It's a science behind it.
2: I don't think that it's like the mother feeling that she's the better parent. I think it's that the mother spends more time with the kids, and the better parenting is situation. Depends on the situation. So I don't agree with that statement.
0: Okay.
1: We see what our time
3: thing. 6 feet.
0: Well,
1: like my Andrew,
0: right?
1: She gave me a
0: short. You know what I like to it? Like we talking about things that way. And Andrew just coming in the middle. At all. At 6 feet.
1: Andrew, you have a man? Let me know about that.
0: We go again, next message, let's know. We'll get
1: you want yes or no?
0: Yeah, we'll get
1: very simple.
4: So, just to put it out there, I know quite a few women who do not have the single nerve of maternal instinct in their body, despite having brought children into this world. I have a cousin who has three sets of twins, and every single
1: pair
4: is with their father. To say, not me, I'm done, I'm out. There are people who are deadbeat mothers. So no, I don't think it's an instinct thing. That's not true. Men, I know a few fathers, I could call his whole name. Clemson Benjamin is a fantastic father. From the time that woman conceived to the time to present and continuing, he has been an awesome father to his daughter, Megan. And I know God gave health and strength, he will continue to do that. There are quite a few other men who stand the test at times, and as I always say, stand 10 toes down with their children, boy, girls, boys, how much ever, they stand out. So I don't agree with that statement that women are the better. No.
0: No, the question was that was
4: another awesome father I want to give his flowers to, Jamil Brumont. Like,
0: nice,
4: hats down.
0: Yeah, man.
4: I mean, these men, they deserve their flowers.
0: Give them clappers. Mm-hmm. But what the question asks, though, is why do mothers automatically feel they're more of a parent than the father? Why is it it's a natural thing? And I understand everything that I said because I guess the nurturing is in
1: it. You generalize that statement even further than I am. Why do women feel there's naturally the better sex than men?
0: All right. So yeah, let me not do that now. Right?
1: Always feel better than me. But you know what, Trumpet? The right, you know, some of you ain't really am.
5: Can I put in my 2 cents?
0: Yes, you can.
5: So maybe I'm saying this out of a place of not being a mother,
0: right,
5: but from just watching and past being working in the social work system. From the time of birth, I'm not saying fathers, it don't have no good fathers, eh? Don't take what I'm taking out of context. But for the majority, women are there from birth until adulthood. Whether the child come out good, bad, or

0: indifference, right? You have fathers that is only, are they done with the woman? It was a one-night stand. They may or may not provide financial, but money does not grow a child. This is what a lot of men fail to realize. Money does not grow a child, okay? So when a woman have to be more man than a man, half the time is not by choice, it's by force, right? Again, I'm not bashing men, but it have what less man, just like how it have what less woman.
1: She punch your feet,
0: right? But yeah, 8 out of 10 times, let me be nice. 7 out of 10 times, mostly men, they just get the money because they either ain't want to deal with the woman, they're not with the woman no more, or whatever the case is. They feel that money does mind a child. That's my 2 cents.
1: Thank you for sharing. Women will correct God and try to tell him what he should have done. Wow. Hmm. Research shows one particularly large study followed 1,295,683 children and compared children raised by both biological

0: Thank you for sharing. Women will correct God and try to tell him what he should have done.
1: Wow.
0: Research shows one particularly large study followed 1,295,683 children and compared children raised by both biological parents with those raised by only their biological

0: one with children who grew up
1: single father, single mother.
0: Single father, single mothers.
1: Who's the
0: and it's higher. It's higher delinquency for the ones that grew up with single mothers in comparison to single fathers.
1: Well, yeah.
0: It's interesting, isn't it?
1: Well, yeah.
0: Could you
1: also go deeper with that single mother thing, eh? They say more single mother households just produce more jailbirds.
0: Mm, well, that's what this is veering towards that.
1: And they debunked it by saying, well, not debunked, but they dived deeper into it, and they said that when he is a single mother and he had to work all the time, trumpet, you have no time to discipline no child, your child growing up.
0: So what about the single father? So why is it lower with single fathers?
1: Because your father could always cough in your face.
0: All right.
1: Whether he

0: Who lay by your neck?
1: All right. Good morning, Richard, Tim, and Elon. It's Bro Today. Mm-hmm. Today is orientation for girl Kaylee.
0: Hey.
1: High school journey begins. Wishing her all the best coming from her auntie, parents, and sisters. All the best to you, Kaylee.
0: What school she passed for again?
1: I can't even remember, but all the best in your new journey. Red blushing like a real uncle here, like me, boy. But Kaylee grew up with us, so we can really, when you really think about it, these children grew up as really, we are really their uncles.
0: Just now, 2-3 of them will come on, but you know, you're my daddy.
1: I know about that.
2: Who is responsible for this insanity? Sir, ma'am, that is inappropriate for radio.
3: I know me say that you are my radio daddy. You have money.
4: You have money that could send it through the radio. If I send a request for $500, you'll play it or pay it.
1: Fali.
4: Ask who?
1: Fali. For that $500?
4: Tobago?
1: Yes.
4: Fali said they don't have money.
1: All right, okay. Mm-hmm. All right.
4: Big him up though.
1: All right then. All right. Yeah. Thanks for coming out.
0: But so, yeah, jumping. Them girl and them.
1: Statistics interesting though.
0: Statistics, yeah, but.
1: Because if the statement is asking the question, if the question is asking about mothers feeling automatically like they're more of a parent than a father, but yet still they start saying something different or veering towards something different.
0: You can't do it by yourself, you know?
1: Well, that's a point that we know, we understand
0: and,
1: that.
0: And it's very interesting, I saw something, trigger warning, guys, that there are gentlemen, there's a trend on social media with fathers doing the stay-at-home mom rule, stay-at-home dad. And they are saying that these women are lying to us.
1: Asolia
0: say his wife get a promotion and she end up being the main breadwinner in the house.
1: And he decided.
0: And he have his own business that flexible.
1: Right.
0: So I think he's work nights or something like that.
1: Okay.
0: And so during the day, he's a stay-at-home parent. And he said it's the easiest job he ever do in his life.
1: You lie.
0: He said them girl and them lying out there.
1: Lie.
0: The man say, I'm up at 7 because who wakes up at 5 or 6? The kids aren't up, so what am I getting up for?
1: So is he just handling the children or is he
0: handling
1: being
0: everything jumping?
1: A domestic
0: he handling,
1: engineer?
0: Yes, he is handling the children, he's handling the home,
1: okay,
0: and he's handling his career.
1: Oh, serious? So you do
0: three things at once.
1: Okay.
0: And he is saying because that it is the easiest job he ever do in his life. And them girl lying and saying this stay-at-home parenting so hard and so hard. And he had 3 children jumping now. Three.
1: Serious.
0: I see about 3 of them on social media. Like, he start a trend. Got everybody coming out and they're giving you the routine. They're saying by 7 o'clock breakfast done make. I drop them for the school bus. Right? He say after I drop them for the school bus, I go on home. I clean and bathe my dogs. I clean up my house, right? He say cleaning your house so much, now he had to choose days and when to clean the house. You go, he want to know how his wife was telling him she cleaning the house every day, but she alone day. So who making the dirt? He say, after I clean this house Monday, I have nothing to clean on Tuesday. The children in school. Say, this girl is a liar.
1: But you know, strange enough, if traditional gender roles are switched.
0: Yeah.
1: Right? Because a lot of women, when we

0: make it seem way more harder so that they seem more important than, well, not important is the wrong word, but more stressed than they actually are. Because he's saying he have time to actually binge watch shows.
1: No, yeah, I'm a studying boy, because if they done lick dung thing from early out and all
0: man
1: says
0: just about time management.
1: It come like you will give me government.
0: Correct.
1: I'm gonna give him
2: Who is responsible for this insanity? Sir, ma'am, that is inappropriate for radio.
1: 9 o'clock he done all the duties in the rock my back.
0: The dancer, he just asked them what they want to eat before they go to school. Right? Say what they want to eat. So now they come home, I can have it ready. He say plenty time is thing he can just food drop. If you drop 2-3 things to the place, he need matter cook.
1: Well, that's it. But that's it. If he cooking, well then
0: No, he says make sure they have a healthy breakfast.
1: Nah, but if
0: and he
1: cooking,
0: go food drop some days out of the week.
1: But the woman cooking, if he need kai quit it if
0: you're
1: not cooking.
0: Chocolate bread cooking Monday and all Thursday, you're still eating that.
1: Nah, but no, he can't. If
0: nothing
1: he buying
0: wrong with
1: it,
0: that, but
1: I ain't saying nothing wrong with if he buying it, eh? I ain't saying nothing wrong with that. But I'm talking about, we talking about the comparison and the stress levels. Now, if she is getting up, making all the meals, right, she taking care of laundry, she taking care of cleaning the home, etc, etc, she go pick them up from school, go for homework with them, all of that. If he is doing the same duties,
0: yes he's doing all
1: and,
0: that
1: and he's saying, but then
0: he said it's the easiest work I ever do in my life. He said no disrespect to my wife, I know I ain't gonna get no slammer jammer for a while. He said, but I done a treacher and already I good.
1: he good there
0: yeah,
3: he
0: good.
3: It was the scene with that he thing good, yeah good. We program for it is what it is. So if we have something to do then, we go just
0: get it
3: done, and that is it. It's no fuss, it's no argument. We go just do it, and that is it. But them instead, they go wanna fuss and thing.
0: Yeah. Like me and my son, and I had to watch my son jumping. Every day, I let play yourself. You throw thing on the ground, you do this, you do whatever, a cough in your face.
1: All right.
4: That is a day. Oh, you're going on a dangerous
1: that one
4: road.
1: That Amos.
4: All them housewives coming.
1: Amos. Amos, hear what's going on? Karen, by yourself, I feel like I can walk away, boy. Because, no, but when I
0: My
1: read...
0: name is Trevlin Lazama.
1: But right? Amos, let me...
0: Go for he.
1: We should do a social experiment. And really see.
0: I switch roles.
1: Yeah, because.
0: And who had the harder day? You go and mix cement and mortar, and let me stay home and make pancakes.
1: Yeah, but some of them father pancake, them go come out like footer. It tastes like footer, I tell
0: but
1: you.
0: But I buy any pancake out there.
1: It's pancake mix. Imagine using pancake mix and still mess. So, we had to be real. Some of we will mess still. So I don't know.
0: Some nice Woodbrook Yard right there.
1: You see.
0: We're going right in the Woodbrook Yard.
1: Nah, that's short.
0: We're getting breakfast, tea, lunch, and dinner.
1: I can't.
0: Yeah, but the Lord, they better say don't work hard, chop and work smart. It's not my fault. You want to play best hero out there?
1: At least say corporate will is stress. All right. I don't know.
0: Yeah, we also say now.
1: What?
0: He say all you want to choose, talking about, oh, you can't socialize and you can't go out and you can't lime and your churn is your whole thing. Him, I don't want to lime. Him, I don't like

0: sweep where we just walk, eh? Sweep and mop where we just walk. And I might dip the mop in one bucket and mop the whole house without rinsing the mop.
1: So how we can't mop, boy?
0: I don't think it's the same.
2: Hold on, Trumpet. Let me address the situation.
1: How we can't mop, boy?
2: We strain, but I strain it all here. Trumpet, I know a woman who does mix mustard gas to clean she house, Trumpet. You are mixing bleach with vinegar. That is to kill people, not just germs. It's not my fault. You is a forensic analyst when you cleaning your place.
3: Right,
2: I'm sure if you go, pause that. I'm sure if you come with a white glove.
3: I love hearing only on the radio, God. But I would like you to walk wide where certain things is concerned. When I can't hear only on the radio,
1: you see, I'm at
3: okay. My day does be real sour.
1: Can you see, I'm at right? I give him a. I give him about 10, sir.
3: Okay. Yeah. Good morning, Richie Rich.
1: I give him about 10.
2: Don't worry.
3: Bring out the past, Anna.
2: Don't worry, Kim. They not
4: the morning, my team. Richard Trumpet.
2: Whoa.
5: What will he say next? Tim Tim is out of control on Ojo 961.
6: We bong for that. We bong for air.
2: The pro smiling. He bong for it.
6: Nah, pro and
2: pro like that.
6: Pro don't want no part of that.
2: Hmm?
6: My brethren, you want no part. I'm telling you. Yeah. Let me, right? All right. Good. All right.
2: There you go.
4: Morning, my team. Richard Trumpet, Tim to the Timmers, DJ Elon. I think we should leave the things that women generally good at to them and the things that we good at to we. Like, I can do most things on a car, but to make okra and rice taste good, I can't make that. And the other day, I got belly pain and I fall up. And them just want you in the belly every night. So I don't understand that.
5: Who is responsible for this insanity? Sir, ma'am, that is inappropriate for radio.
1: So you're what, boy?
7: So I will give up personal experience. My wife went away for 3 weeks. We are both teachers.
1: Alright.
7: It was the easiest job ever.
1: Yes, see ya.
2: Alright.
1: He's a personal trainer. He's strong, eh?
7: My children and I woke up at 3:30 every morning. The first week was a little difficult, but from the second week, they were rolling off their beds at 3:00, actually asking me to get ready to go to gym. We came back home, we worshipped, got their breakfast ready, did lessons with them for 2-3 hours. They went and do their own thing for the rest of the day. And every day we had a strict routine. And I believe that that is the difference from men to women. Men, we have a strict, rigid routine, and children fall into routine very, very fast.
2: The dog.
7: So from my personal experience, I will tell you that that is where it was. And even in terms of house chores and stuff, I would see my wife sleeping every day behind those children. But I try not big. Let them wash their wares, let them clean their room. Women have a need to feel important now. Men don't have that need. Children need to get responsibilities, and that's just what we do, get them responsible.
1: How much bicep curls you do?
2: One, Dad.
1: Do 10 more!
2: Chop it. Well, if you have a drill instructor for a father, you know what I mean?
1: Eh? 300. Get up! That
2: is child brutality.
1: And the gain up?
0: Don't do that. It's how men just clean, and when they clean, you won't believe as a man clean. Don't do them that. Not all men just halfway clean.
1: Thank you, Andrew.
2: You see the statement? You wouldn't believe is a man.
6: So, oh boy, so he's dog.
2: You know pong for pong, Trumpet.
1: Daddy, be
2: a. You know pong for pong. It's a real thing man could do better than girl. Who's the better cook in the world? Who's the number one chef in the world?
1: Hold ya.
2: Huh? Relax, bro. Who invent half them thing to clean? Where it come from?
6: Hear what I'm telling you.
2: Huh?
6: Remember, you just go and watch the comments and quarrel. Relax, yes. Hey.
2: Trumpet, don't tell me about my grandmother, Eddie. Stop telling my mother, don't tell my grandmother.
0: I don't care.
1: All
0: right. Okay. I'm for me. My name is Chad.
1: I'm going to play some voice. Don't tell me.
0: For example, wash the ways. You wash the ways, but you ain't wiped on the counter. And the counter argument is, but you tell me wash the ways, you didn't tell me wipe on the counters.
2: So the counter ain't go dry by itself, boy.
1: I find like
2: jump it. All your nitpicking.

0: Nuggets woman.
1: They niggas looking for
0: vindictive. Man say I see him that easy thing, thing, thing. But they come to ask the age and the this and
2: boy,
0: the that.
2: Can't get with that, but it's
0: here. Still one parent, is that still one parent? It don't matter about the age.
1: He could be 82.
0: Still one parent, is that still one parent?
1: He could be Lord Nelson.
0: Young or old, is still the children, right? Still in house, right? You still staying home, right?
1: Could be all wrong that.
3: Bro, what are you saying, eh?
0: The pop going good.
1: Grab a mic that, bro.
0: Don't drink too much salt in it.
3: Hold on.
1: Who this?
3: You ain't gonna wash no ears by me. I have a dishwasher.
1: Yeah.
3: You ain't gonna worry about no ears.
1: Rich.
3: Yeah. I have a dishwasher.
2: Tell me that thing, turn up.
1: Turn up.
3: I have a dryer.
1: You know they're gonna tell you, you're putting the dishes in the dishwasher wrong, eh?
3: Serious.
1: They're gonna go tell you.
2: Nah, they're looking
1: to tell you that. And it's your dishwasher.
4: Trumpet. Demas.
1: Oh.
4: Come on, star.
2: Hi,
4: Papi. Wherever you are.
2: You see what they do, eh?
4: DJ Nows. Pro. Hooks here. Demas, in this one by yourself, you know, dogger. In this one by yourself, Chappy. I understand where you're coming from, I went through it. You feel me smoking asked me for a whole month off? And I pick up the mantle and I say the same thing, but they the easiest work in the world we did so far.
1: You see?
4: Brother,
1: you see?
4: In the doggers by yourself, my big brother. That's my two cents. Goodness.
3: I just had to figure out. Out of fold clothes, that is all.
1: Don't fold it?
3: Nah, that's the only thing. That's my only problem.
2: We have YouTube.
3: No, seriously. No, once I get something.
2: Big man thing, it have YouTube because I didn't know how to fold the sheet with the one that, oh God, you know what I mean? I don't know what you call it. The one that snap on the bed. Now.
3: Yeah, the one
2: with the little elastic thing. Yeah, I didn't know how to fold that. I learned that. I know how to do my socks them better now. Is that just YouTube, then? Once you YouTube,
3: I go try that.
2: I'm telling you.
1: I can show you how to fold with one picture. You need to watch our video. Watch how to fold clothes.
3: Nah. You see that?
1: You buy 2, 3, 6, 7, 10 of that trouble, you throw everything in there.
2: I don't believe in that.
1: You have one for drawers.
2: I don't believe in
3: that. One for the mosquito, but you know better.
5: What do you live in?
3: No,
5: that's called mosquito. Woman, how
2: do you?
5: That woman have the feeling need or want to feel important.
1: Oh, good.
5: I don't know if I heard it correctly.
2: Because he didn't say that. On his behalf.
3: You see that? You have a woman and you see that basket all over the... You see that? Nah, that's a red flag. I don't want that at all.
1: Primary, you know when last I went by a woman? The woman I go by my mother. That's it.
3: You see that basket? By
1: a woman.
6: Good morning, Richard. It's fitted sheets, okay? You're welcome.
2: It's what sheets?
1: Fitted sheets.
2: Oh, fitted tanks.
6: Good morning, Richard. It's fitted sheets, okay?
2: You're welcome. Tell all your own quarter gas tank.
1: Trumpet, I can't even boil water. I can't even fry egg.
3: I just put all my clothes in here on the couch.
1: Mm.
3: And then leave it right here. And then I need to get something. I just pull
1: grab
3: it.
1: You have your system,
3: I don't pull up. I need to figure out the pull up.
2: Nah.
1: You
2: have
1: your system?
2: Nah. You have a fold.
1: Let me equate that system, right? who invent home folding?
2: You had a fold, bro.
1: Albert Einstein and them had no iron, no fold. No,
6: yes, he did say it. And it's not crazy. He did say something and I heard it clearly. Because, I mean, I didn't hear the whole thing. I was on a call. When I switched back, I heard him say, at the end of the conversation, end of the voice tube that said, woman, feeling need or want to feel important.
1: Trumpet.
7: Morning, guys. Fitted sheets, Trumpet. Fitted sheets.
1: Trumpet, they want to come wrong. They want to come wrong, man, for being disorganized and having clothes all over the place and things. But if that is my system, that is my system. I wanted to take a look at your makeup drawer this morning. I wanted to take a look
2: see
1: at
2: that
1: the...
2: See that makeup bag? You see the bag where with the zip going wrong like a lunch
1: Yeah. I wait to look inside your purse this morning and tell me about who more organized than who. Watch a man's wallet and watch a woman's purse and then tell me about. And next thing to Trumpet, they just always tell you, you're leaving the toilet seat up, and you're leaving the sink with everything you buy for your whole life all over the sink. I can brush my teeth in peace. You understand? But I live in the. No!
2: I like to distance.

0: statements being made by Tim as the only one this morning.
1: Traveling.
2: Another thing that I do. Why is it?
0: I like to distance myself from statements being made by Pro as well.
2: No. Seriously, another thing that I do is what a fancy front load washer. And use the powder soap. But can I do that?
0: Yeah, boy.
2: You cannot do that.
0: Bro, why you didn't tell me that? You make me mash up a whole drum.
2: No, you cannot do that.
0: You could have told me that before. Go check me that.
2: You can't buy expensive washer and use it.
0: Remember, I told you quarter gas, right? Where's the laundry detergent in the blue pack? That one. It's down with the R. That one day. You see that one? Mm. I beaten that right through.
1: Trouble me and my partner and the girl done over there, you know.
0: Daddy, I mash up the machine and I change the whole drum, you know.
2: Yeah,
0: change the old drum because that apparently the suds now making it rust and also going in the by the timer and all that thing. I learned all that thing by boss.
1: Trumpet my partner lost his whole girl for that, you know, for that same powder soap thing.
2: Nobody
1: had the audacity to tell you the powder is for your neck, not the washing machine.
0: Wow.
3: Who is responsible for this insanity? Sir, ma'am, that is inappropriate for radio.
4: Ooh, Tim! You're fighting wild this morning, but you're fighting wild.
1: We do a
0: Radiant T. Thank you, Radiant T.
2: And your washer have a drawer?
5: He said women have the need to be important.
0: Women have the need to be important.
2: You can't put no powder soup inside of that, boy.
1: Nah, you can't put no powder soup in
2: it. Mark on it.
0: Look how much you need to
1: put my thing, bro.
0: Only does use it too.
1: I try to read before I tell it on it.
0: I can't use that.
1: Trump, if anything costing me more than $5,000 for it, I am reading the manual.
0: Correct.
1: I am reading it. I have ChatGPT now. You can tell Chat read this for me.
0: I don't read Galual.
1: Tell me what to do, what not to do.
0: I don't read that at all.
1: Galual?
0: Nah, I don't read that. Nah, I don't read that because...
1: You don't want to read it anymore. Tell ChatGPT. Hey.
0: Exactly. Thing.
1: Upload a PDF. Tell me what I'm supposed to do or not supposed to.
0: Hey, very simple. If you don't have a YouTube video showing me how to use that appliance, though... I go learn it on the fly.
1: Some of them girls can't come to the YouTube video too, boy.
0: Some of them coming with it, but they do comply to the video.
3: These features are not available in your... Who is responsible for this insanity? Sir, ma'am, that is inappropriate for radio.
0: It's not part of the world, these features.
6: No, ese, no. You have to move.
0: Senor. I real good this morning, you know.
1: Oh,
0: you go for Karen and not me.
7: Morning, Tim.
1: Oh,
7: Tim, who's your friend is that, boy? That sound like Bright.
2: Wow.
1: Do not do my friend, my good friend.
3: Who is responsible for this insanity? Not sir, Bright. Ma'am, that is inappropriate for radio.
0: But it's a test. If you all think, right? For all domestic engineers out there, if you think that your workload is so heavy and stressful, do a switcheroo and see if the man in your life doesn't make it look easy.
1: I wish it could already be that easy, but the employers would allow it. You understand? But the employers ain't taking that jump in. If my wife come to work here and
0: I'm not gonna tell you. I'm not gonna tell you anytime. Sam
1: is going to put her out.
0: And Sam come, I go on and I like, yeah, all your blessing. I ain't gonna because I know Sam is coming.
1: She was on here.
0: Sam is here. Nah, and I hear she ain't actually with that. I am not. And they still carrying their dog tetra. They carrying their dog tetra still. Nah, I know.
2: Is the price of the basket?
1: The basket.
2: Yeah.
1: Right in St. James.
0: I know he was going to say, the dog really tell me that. I know. Sometimes I tell you, dog. The dog say, boy, they're selling them basket dogs.
1: Boy, about 17 of them baskets with pride.
0: My
1: wife is a busy woman. I am not going to make her fold no clothes.
0: What
1: I
0: about
1: don't like
0: you?
1: Folding clothes.
0: What about you? Huh? Why you don't fold it?
1: No, you see, what I have done, Trumpet, is I have worked to the certain level where I could try my best sometimes, Trumpet, to afford somebody to fold the clothes now.
0: Okay.
1: You know,
0: front load is liquid soap only.
1: You try to get somebody to ease the
2: But you have
0: no true. Boy. But what about?
2: No, the front load, the one with the glass in front there.
0: Rubber, no, mine is not glass.
2: Oh, you're
0: in front.
2: On top?
0: Yes, boy.
2: Oh,
0: yeah, yeah, you can. No, I think too. You tell me, the man said,
1: now,
0: bro.
1: Most washing machines, but
0: he
1: he's
0: say,
1: supposed
0: bro,
1: to
0: bro, this thing too fancy for that powder soap. He said, hey, I say, serious. He said, yeah, boy, that why this thing? Well,
2: powder soap is a twin top, boy.
0: Yeah, that's why I learned. I didn't know. I didn't know.
1: You have to get a good twin tub jump.
2: No, but twin tub is what good enough.
1: Them twin tub and them. Watch me. Them new machine and them jumpers. You can tell who from what area and who where from. You know. Just by the song the machine making. You know. Them new machine and them. Watch them when they're working now, bro.

0: Daiwa na work na. Pour that 20 up, 20 up, okay, gang. Yeah, right.
1: Waking up the neighborhood is not a good machine. Daiwa.
0: Who's that?
1: It's how to wake up the neighborhood.
2: Radiante? No, we trumpet, if you don't want to say it, we can say it, Radiante. And Timmons, you're treading. So, yeah, you're saying a little leeway by Ojo. You know, if it's up the road day, or not say your home, mid program, your home is only music we get in. So, yeah, what are you doing? Slow down.
1: Mid program, he's saying, he's saying mid program, you know, you go on, you know. Hello, good morning.
0: We're the first time.
3: Morning, trumpet.
0: You do that already.
1: Yo.
3: Timmons, the morning again team. Let me tell you something. As a man.
0: Muxi, right.
3: Yes. Gemma made sure and taught me from early how to wash my own clothes at 11.
0: Mm-hmm.
3: So, color, and mind you,
0: I could really wash our clothes.
3: I couldn't jump, she twin tub, you know.
0: I could really wash our clothes.
3: Is the concrete joking body on, you know?
0: God.
3: You understand me? So, pour the soap and so that. So, you're soaking clothes and you're washing by hand?
0: Right.
3: Yeah, but you must say you buy a blue wash, you have your laundry detergent. Your baking soda to get the scent out of your clothes, plus a little bit.
4: Oh, go on, boy!
3: You understand?
4: Don't see nothing, boy.
3: Come on!
0: I see your drawers and go smell like drawers now.
3: That's right. And let me tell you something. Your Clorox is very minimal because you don't want to put cream.
0: Correct.
1: And also.
3: So here we're doing, you're using vinegar.
1: Yeah,
3: you understand?
5: I know some women put bleaching color.
0: Muxi?
3: Yeah.
0: Total side topic, but I was in a party the other day and I see her soul. I swear it was you. I heal him out. You know, it wasn't you at all, boy.
3: No.
0: It wasn't you at all. I heal out the man and big to about
3: Moxie. I didn't get permission. I didn't get permission.
1: You ain't getting stabbed these days, boy.
0: Man, watch me like you want to fight him.
1: That's right. Serious.
0: Man, say, you calling me a Mox?
6: I said the powder soap, you know, it's the brand. There are certain soaps that make too much suds. You have to look for the brand that don't make suds.
1: I got
6: because
1: too far. Listen.
6: Suds that is spoiling the washing machine.
1: Let me tell you something. Yes, it's the suds.
6: So you may have a powder soap that is ideal to use because
0: I can make it simple.
1: I don't use powder anymore.
0: I can make it simple for you.
1: It's just BL liquid now.
0: It has something on the soap mark HE. Look for that. Once that on the soap, be alright.
1: Bro, I don't use powder anymore.
0: I know, but the HE symbol is what it tell me. When I buy it.
1: I ain't want them uptown powder soap.
0: Yeah, see the guys are reading me when I buy it now. Nah,
1: if I buy powder soap, I want downtown powder. I don't want no uptown.
0: Otherwise, soap that rubbing people and take jobs.
1: I want my liquid soap. Like, I'm good with my liquid soap.
0: Powder soap with a big gold chain hanging down the pack. Stop stereotyping.
1: And this soap telling you,
0: Pomovai. You need more. By put more me in there, boy. You ain't so much towel there in there. By put more, boy. What's the uptown soap now? I think a capful is enough. Yes. No. Just let me drip. Just let me drip. One drip. Bloop. That's adequate.
1: You're not using any fabric soap, no?
0: Tong so much, but FOC should bring out that song.
2: Talking about suds. Some girl with some nice suds.
1: Bro. Hey, what? All right, what's going on? Nah.
7: Who is responsible for this insanity? Sir, ma'am, that is inappropriate for radio.
2: Talking about suds. Some girl with some nice suds.
1: So they are like.
2: What's your name now?
1: Daddy, what?
0: Uzo, I want to know.
1: No.
8: Hello, I'm here, and I brought the macaroni.
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0: 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Do you want to brighten up someone's birthday? WhatsApp the person's name, number, and some information for us to prank them to 799-9696.

0: Some of them children are they ain't going gym alone. Some of them are to get walked towards. If child labor was alright, alright thing.
1: Chopper, before we switch the body, I feel one point that we ain't make, right? Is that whereas certain aspects in society have gotten harder over the years, certain things have gotten easier.
0: Domestic engineer.
1: And I believe the work of a domestic engineer, because of advancements in technology and just modernization of society, has gotten a lot easier.
0: So you compare, let me say we compare to 35 years ago,
1: correct,
0: 40 years ago.
1: A woman no longer has to go outside and start a coal pot and all kind of thing to cook. You understand?
0: It have, yeah, no joking board.
1: It has no more joking board to wash clothes. You ain't had to hang up clothes in the sun, and if rain falls, then run back outside and pick up everything and then pay it back out. Mm. So the bare job of itself of taking care of a home, because of technological advancements and stuff, has gotten easier. To the point where now, if a man picks up that roll trumpet, because if you tell me to go outside and start cool pot or all kind of thing, all them children go and starve. Me
0: so
1: and
0: car roast bread food outside.
1: Nah, forget that bread food. But you understand my point? Yeah. So it has gotten easier.
2: Good point.
1: And
2: point.
1: So now a man could assume
0: valid
1: the
0: point.
1: Role a little easier valid than point. He would have come 50 years ago.
0: You ain't playing Nicky voice, not at all, man.
1: You don't ever do that. I feel you like Nicky.
3: Special, good morning, Karen and Richard. I think I'm going to change my name to Invisible. Probably when I see Invisible come up, then all you know is me. Anyways, enjoy the weekend.
0: We love you, girl. Don't feel no way. We love you. Don't feel no way, right?
4: I don't know if I program wrong, but some of my prefer the powder soap, you know. Something about the liquid soap, I don't know. I feel it do wash good.
0: I used to feel so.
4: I use my powder soap.
0: No, I used to feel so in the beginning.
5: You see, the thing is, nothing wrong with the powder soap, you know. It's the type of machine you use. You can't buy a front load or them fancy machine, but saying liquid only.
0: Liquid
5: powder. You see the one with the drawer, you can't put powder inside of that.
0: Nah,
5: you're wicked.
0: Yeah, you can't put powder in that. You
5: no,
0: know
5: that is the problem. That is the problem.
0: So yeah, we see. Yeah, we
5: them
0: see.
5: Let me just go them courts or them places and say, oh, I like that. That's looking nice.
0: Like how it looking. You ain't read it nothing.
1: Yeah, read
0: and,
1: it.
0: And you're putting.
5: Same thing with that fridge with the touch thing. Yeah, I like that, Bob. But you know nothing.
0: You know.
1: Your fridge calling China.
5: You see that?
1: Okay,
5: you see them kind of girl? Stevie. Wow.
1: Just one thing that I didn't understand.
5: Yeah, that's it. But it's looking nice.
0: Pro.
5: Oh, I see this on my friend's story.
0: Pro,
5: I like
0: be
5: that.
0: Careful, eh, Pro.
5: You know what I'm telling you?
2: All right. You see you
5: I see that on my friend's story. That she had that same fridge. I want that too. But I don't know nothing about it.
1: You can't even read, but you buying a fridge.
0: So, yeah. Let me do that.
1: You buying a fridge. You don't have space for it.
5: You don't have space for it home.
0: She go break down the door and then build it back up.
5: Your door size is at 26 and I need a 36 up.
0: Hey.
1: You don't have to I'm a bread of it. You get one of them fridge and it's tell you what you could make from the ingredients inside. But guess what? After you buy the fridge, you can't buy no groceries.
0: All right.
1: So here the fridge now. So fridge, what to make? Any fridge?
5: It's all them things cleaning the ground for it. Or them
0: little
1: button.
5: Thing real easy. You could use your phone and
0: hey, and that just zing around here and done.
5: That's,
0: walk done.
5: I don't think it'll work with vinyl, but carpet and tile. No,
0: I like what you're doing, eh, Pro.
5: No, you can't use
0: Pro, I don't like Pro. I don't like Pro.
5: No, way.
0: Pro, I don't like what you're doing, eh. I'm just telling you, I don't like what you're doing.
6: The birthday song and birthday shouts inside one morning show.
0: All right, it's time now to brighten up someone's birthday. Could you check the information there, Barnabas, please, so we can make this call? I don't like
1: what you're doing. I had a joke, Nitro.
0: Nah, don't do it. Hey, what you doing, boy?
1: But two robots are home, they clean their trumpet. Like the two of them from two political parties, you know.
0: Daddy, why you like them, Joe? Why you like, don't make that joke. Just check the information.
1: I'm
0: going
1: to go.
0: I don't like them, Joe.
1: Let me save the walk.
0: Thank you.
1: Oh, Cherise! What's the scene? Trumpet, me really didn't get there. Hold on. One more
0: than
1: sure. Alright, let me see what that is. Wish my manager.
7: Good morning.
1: Hey, good morning, Miss Karen.
7: Good morning.
1: Hi, how you going?
7: I'm good.
1: This is Roger here. The fella had gave a number yet. I'm going to call you if I had any problems in the union. Well, I ain't really had no problem.
7: Roger?
1: Yeah, Roger Telesford. Did the fella with the backhoe business now? You understand?
7: I can't remember, but go ahead.
1: If you need a backhoe to go.

0: Call Roger. They must slogan. Is you have my body back on there, my finance back on, and that was some years ago though, so you probably remember me.
1: Yeah.
0: But yeah, nah, I want to come and make a substantial withdrawal from the thing, you know, like a cash day?
1: And this is substantial.
0: 100,000.
1: You'll get cash, you'll get check.
0: Nah, I want to check, girl. I'm checking on them only Jordan in the place, girl. They're bouncing everywhere they're going. Are you a hard cash? I mind to come 2-3 days, you know. You could treat me like a slave. I come 2-3 days and I collect. Wrong with that?
1: Nah, what they will do is they can send it straight to your bank account at ACH.
0: Nah, when you go in that bank account, you got the missus go see it and she like to buy purse and bag, girl. As I reach inside that day, she go start a shop. Here, what going on? If you could get it for me, I'll get half 5,000 on the side.
2: All right.
0: You're taking bribe?
2: We're calling you from Ujo 961. Happy birthday to you. Because I don't want nobody to see.
0: You're live on radio,
2: yes,
0: girl.
2: Happy birthday to you. I just don't want you to say anything there, right? So, yes, happy birthday.
0: Happy
2: what are you
0: birthday,
2: doing for
0: darling.
2: Your birthday today? What's the plan for today?
1: I'm working today, though.
2: Why?
0: Why are you working today?
1: Well, I don't have a choice, actually.
2: Wow, okay all right. Then. All right.
0: Well, listen to this song and go find out who send this greeting. You can send them home too. You say this is your manager if you ain't like it.
1: Okay.
0: 3, 4.

0: to you.
1: Thank you very much.
2: All right, but just promise us one thing, that you won't work too hard today.
1: I'll try.
2: All right, then.
1: I'll try.
3: Let's try and tell them do all this.
2: Yeah, let them do the
1: Bye.
2: Work. All right, take care.
3: Yes, my dad.
2: Shouts. Then. Fine, others operate good on quarter tank, boy. Mm-hmm. Quarter tank. Fine, like.
3: Yeah. Who's working on quarter tank?
2: Remember coming here on quarter tank this morning and.
3: Yeah?
2: Working.
3: Remember the relationship trumpet? Pause. You really at 100, you know? If you are 90, I go come at 10. Right. You are 10, I go come at 90.
2: All right, bro. All right. You give thanks. Give thanks. Give thanks. Can we get in some birthday shouts, please?
3: Like good team, Trumpet. Like good team.
2: All right.
3: Not like how we name up. They tell him, do turn on the mic and watch me. Do turn on this mic if I ain't here, you know. Huh?
2: Who there?
3: So yeah, I like how you talk to June, eh? But anyway. I ain't like how you talk to June. But anyway.
2: Happy birthday
3: to... You're lucky you have people calling, but anyway.
2: Happy birthday to Andrea.
3: I'ma keep
2: happy birthday to Charlene. who again, boy? Carrie-Anne.
3: Who come for my June.
2: Carrie-Anne, happy birthday. Akili! Happy birthday, brethren. Who again? Tion. Shade, happy birthday. That's it. Today's the 4th, right? Yes, that's the last one for the 4th. Happy birthday to you all. You have any birthday shout to?
3: Let me see. Yo. Everybody in the place right now. Let me give you a little shout out.
2: She laughing. Yes.
3: Philip Hill, happy birthday to you. Shireen Khalil Hines, happy birthday to you. Chad YRN Smith, happy birthday to you.
2: You want to make one more call?
3: Yeah. Diane Aritas, happy birthday to you. Kelsey Ambitious Hackett, happy birthday to you. Dion Williams, Valine Salino, Kristen Arthur, Charisse Tavanaugh. Happy birthday to you. Hey, Charisse, happy birthday to you. Hey, Abby Israel, boy. That is Advocate's big brother.
2: Hey, okay.
3: Happy
2: nice.
3: Birthday nice. To Abby Israel. Mm-hmm. And yeah, that's it.
2: Nice. Easy Ratty Dan. All the birthdays now coming in, boy. Let me just do a shout for this one. This one is... No, that'd be 46. I'm counting going out to. I feel it's a trick, Ryan. Right?
4: It's a trick, I ain't saying
2: no. Alright, check day.
3: For this DJ Puffy thing, I realize a lot of people need to stay home, boy, and don't really go outside and party and thing because.
4: Are you watching?
3: I watch it, yeah, yes. Today is my daughter's birthday. Her name is. It does rhyme with.
5: Hello, good morning.
3: Hi, good day. May I speak to Ms. Jatan, please?
5: Hi, this is her speaking.
3: Hi, how are you doing?
5: I'm good.
3: I'm calling you from the

0: watch you.
1: I'll watch it, yeah, yes. Today is my daughter's birthday. Her name is... it does rhyme with... Laka.
2: Hello, good morning.
1: Hi, good day. May I speak to Ms. Jatan, please?
2: Hi, this is her speaking.
1: Hi, how are you doing?
2: I'm good.
1: I'm calling you from the Animal Welfare Association of

0: day today. That is what we say.
1: Happy birthday to you.
0: It is your father.
2: It is your father.
0: Like your whole father. Your real father too.
2: All right.
0: Should yes, we... from Charles Jatan.
2: Enjoy your day today. Therese, you see that laugh you had?
0: That is a good laugh.
2: I want you to send us, as a matter of fact, we have your information. We're going to organize a cake from Massey's store.
0: You have to get a cake, just for that laugh.
2: Just for that laugh, we'll organize a birthday cake for you, all right?
0: We reward happy here.
3: And better be a kiss.
0: Huh? You will take what we give you.
3: It's not going to be a
2: kiss. Hey, you're going to take this from Massey's stores, girl.
0: Right.
2: What are you doing?
0: What's that from Massey? Good.
2: All right.
0: You're going to throw in two kisses for you.
3: He can't laugh at our way at me.
2: All right. Enjoy your day today.
0: And keep that sense of humor.
2: All right, thank you.
0: Love your bad. I didn't come good to the prank and see it still.
2: It's still good, yeah. Daddy, what is that? A transgender rabbit, you said?
0: I mean.
2: So then what is that? You had to watch your levels. Yeah. Boy.
0: I don't have a...
2: Nah. Let me go quick watch.
0: What's up?
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1: 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We're moving as one, yeah. 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
1: Yep.
0: If we ever needed Steam. Good thing, Swanny. This is what has happened when hit makers.
2: It was like.
0: Create a hit.
1: All them bad songs.

0: Ladies and gentlemen, my life is on. 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All enjoy the Friday party, now, man. Come on.
1: You're sexy, I'm cute, girl. Galang. See the baby go up on.
0: Women TJ fans. If we can hear

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1: Get it for the worst of this.
0: Matter of fact, I need about 50 more people on my life.
1: What
0: going on with all your boys?
1: Use it for a woman that will mack a man or brack a man or mack a man. Go and get some money that he never had. Mack a man, book a flight to somewhere that he never been.

0: 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You see, yo?
1: And you got the super soul.
0: Come on, bro, bring it back.
2: Honcho, honcho.
1: Oi, Arbejan.
0: I tell all you, it's a Friday mood. Friday energy.
1: Use it type.
0: She's the type of what?
1: Use the type of woman that will make a man or break a man or make a man go and get some money that he never had. Make a man book a flight to somewhere that he never been. Take you up and fly you, you end up in the Netherlands. No, he in the Netherlands, we're saying that he never had. He gave peace and it wetter than he ever had. He said, looking like a.
0: Your nickname is Nerf.
1: Swells, got him up.
0: Yeah, man.
1: Man, you got the super soul.

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2: Hey.
1: One thing, me want you for understood.
2: Them girl good.
1: Pull up, bro.
3: Hold on.
2: Yes.
1: Why? How will you play the unedited?

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1: The bell.
0: The bell.
1: That bell thing. That hear this! 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All girls head to the floor. 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

0: you up.
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0: You can't drape me up.
1: That man said.
0: Oh.
1: Be no freda, no bullbuck, no dopey canker. Go for your army, go for your tanker. Go for your
0: ow.
1: Go for your
0: ow.
1: Go for

0: You want him dead.
1: Me and him never there.
0: You want him dead.
1: Me and him never there.
0: You want him dead.
1: Me and him never there.
0: My brethren, tell me.
1: Your friend them so where?
0: You want him dead.
1: Me and him never there.
0: You want him dead.
1: Me and him never there.
0: You want him dead.
1: Me and him.

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0: we them boys. 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
1: Stop it! Stop it! 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Stop it! 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
2: Zanwell.
0: Alright, alright, alright, alright. 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
0: 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It's time to do fish and chips at Woodbrook Yard.
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4: 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Turn it up loud. It's Friday.

0: roast fish, shrimp, lobster. 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It's not just a specialty. It's the reason we invited them to Woodbrook Yard. We feel like we want to crown him the roast fish champion, but that is for you to decide. We are celebrating roast fish and the fish fry from G King at 139 Woodbrook Yard. Yes.
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0: 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This is my mood. 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This is a pretty mood, this, hey. Pull up. Again.
2: 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He touches the crowd. 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
0: 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When me a hurt, you know your belly like, yeah. 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